Quiet on the set. CO 85275, Subterranean Homesick Blues, number 10, take 1.

0: can't predict. 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Huh? Has some plots and schemes, you know, fire once. 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Monday says for the hook, not the choir one. 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
1: No one will be quiet.
0: Monochrome sneakers and the teachers couldn't reach us. A whole bunch of coffee bar bunnies you call rejects. Shoes are these leaders, no be Nike and Adidas. 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

0: 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They make you cry every time. Every time.
1: Right, Joey?
2: That's for sure.
0: Thanks for agreeing with me.
1: Yeah.

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1: Yes, Liza.
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1: Go fetch the water. There's a hole in the bucket, dear Liza, there's a hole in the bucket, dear Liza, a hole.
0: Well, fix it, dear Henry, dear Henry, dear Henry. Go fix it, dear Henry, fix it.
1: With what shall I fix it, dear Liza, with what shall I fix it, dear Liza, with what?

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1: With what shall I cut it, dear Liza, with what shall I cut it, dear Liza, with what?
0: With an axe, dear Henry, dear Henry, dear Henry, with an axe, dear Henry, with an axe.

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1: With what shall I wet it, dear Liza, with what shall I wet it, dear Liza, with what?
0: Try water, dear Henry, dear Henry, dear Henry. Try water, dear Henry, dear Henry, use water.
1: In what shall I fetch it, dear Liza, in what shall I fetch it, dear Liza, in what?
0: In a bucket, dear Henry, dear Henry, dear Henry. 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
1: There's a hole in the bucket, dear Liza, there's a hole in the bucket, dear Liza, a hole.

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1: Oh, don't hand me that. You're just wasting your time.
0: The wolf bit you, didn't he?
1: Yeah, he did. You wouldn't want to run away with a murderer, would you?
2: Oh, Larry, you're not. You know you're not.
1: I killed Bela. I killed Richardson. If I stay here any longer, you can't tell who'll be next.

0: Arkham Age Vampire. 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
1: I give you my word that I will restore your face. Restore all your beauty.
0: You will cringe as the demented doctor experiments with a girl's trusting innocence. But to possess the living miracle wrought by his twisted genius, he must forever sacrifice his soul to the cunning gods of evil.
2: A transplant directly from another human being.
0: A mad creature born of the atomic age, now shackled to a world of rotting bodies and violent death. A sadist, a criminal, a depraved animal, more ferocious than Jekyll, more monstrous than Frankenstein, more bloody than Dracula.
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0: You will gasp as lust and madness stalk the dark and screaming night in Atom Age Vampire.

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0: If you like your apples sweet and your streets are not concrete, you'll be in your bed by nine every night. 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

Alaska when you should be in Nebraska on Thursday when it's egg and daughter night. When the farmers come to town and they spread them eggs around and they drop their daughter down at the roller rink. Well, you're probably standing there

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Yeah, you're half out of your head, and you probably pissed the bed, and you can't see a thing to save your ass. When far across the prairie, in the local cemetery, they already got your name carved out in stone. When all them nurses say, "Grandpa, why you walk that way?"

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And that's a guarantee.

American values that have sustained us for 250 years are being challenged as never before. Our young men and women's lives are at risk in an unwise and illegal war. This is happening now. There are immigrants are being held in for-profit detention centers around the country, are being deported without due process of law to alien countries and foreign prisons. This is happening now. Our Justice Department has completely abandoned its independence, and it takes its marching orders directly from a corrupt White House. They prosecute our president's perceived enemies, they cover up for his misdeeds, and they protect his powerful friends. This is happening now. The richest men in America have abandoned the world's poorest children to death and disease through their dismantling of USAID. That's not on the front pages anymore, but people are dying every day. Children, this is happening now. We are undermining NATO and the world order that kept us safe and at global peace for 80 years. This is happening now. We threaten our good neighbors. We threaten Canada and the Netherlands. Those are countries whose sons and daughters fought alongside of us in American wars. And we threaten them with the predatory annexation of their lands. This is happening now. Our museums are being told to whitewash American history of any unpleasant or inconvenient facts, like the full history of the brutality of slavery. You want to talk about snowflakes? We have a president who can't handle the truth. This is happening now. While working Americans struggle, our president and his family enrich themselves by billions of dollars trading on the people's office in corruption unmatched in American history. This is happening now. This White House is destroying the American idea and our reputation around the world. To many, we are no longer looked upon as the often imperfect but strong defender of democracy, standing for the global good. To many, we are no longer the land of the free or the home of the brave. We're America, the reckless, unpredictable, predatory, rogue nation. That is this administration's, and that will be this president's legacy. And this is happening now. Honesty, honor, humility, character, truth, compassion, humanity, thoughtfulness, morality, true strength, and decency. Don't let anybody tell you that these things don't matter anymore. They do.

They do. They are at the heart. They're at the heart of the kind of men and women we are, the kind of citizens we want to be, and the kind of country we want to leave for our children. So many of our elected leaders have failed us that this American tragedy can only be stopped by the American people, by you. So join us, and let's fight for the America that we love. Are you with us tonight? Are you with us tonight? Are you with us tonight? Are you with us tonight? One, two.

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I mean, we both came to some type of agreement, didn't we? I thought...

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Come up here and say that. This is called I See You've Got Your Brand New Leopard Skin Pillbox Hat.

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that the doctors got no cure. 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

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I am everyone, anyone, no one.

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This is a song I wrote for my wife, Nancy. And she's here with us tonight. This one's for you, Nance.

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0: Oh, I thought I hung up there for a minute.
1: No, we're still here.
0: Okay, I got a friend here that's going to help me on this song. Now, this is an old folk song, guys in the band.
2: Yeah.
0: It's called Whispering Hope. You ever hear of it?
2: Not
0: you
2: me.
0: Think so? Okay, I think if you kind of get like a slow beat and play little guitar riffs instead of chords.
2: Okay.
0: Let's see. Okay.
2: You got a key? 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
0: Okay, wait a minute. 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This is a beat. 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You got it?
2: Yeah.
0: Okay, let's get going.

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0: What a beautiful evening. 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I don't have to tell y'all, but the nature here is just fucking powerful. And be out in nature with all of you and just to share music together. What a gift. What an experience. I just can't believe it, how lucky you are to be here together. And there's just, it's crazy, all the things that you can go round and round in life and all these things and all the ups and downs and all the backs and forths. And somehow we find ourselves right here, right now. Again, we're so grateful to be here. Thank you so much for coming out.
1: Kick ass, Joni Mitchell.

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It's also filled with uncertainty, like our friends in England. They don't know how things are going to turn out. They're getting nervous. I could see it in their eyes. All right. I just want you to know that the way you handle this stuff, you know, as it's coming at you every day, the way you handle these things as they weigh down on you, that's what makes you who you are. Am I right? And right about now, we got a lot of things going on. We got a lot of illnesses. We got a lot of unemployment. And we got a whole lot of bad people in high places. Am I right? So I want you guys to know that I'm trying, okay? But you gotta wish me luck. All right, you gotta wish me luck.

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What? Yeah, it's in the album, you know. Sometime in New York City.

Charles McPherson, alto saxophone, Lonnie Hillier, trumpet, Daniel Richmond, drums, and Jackie Byard, piano. We all wish to say thank you. We're back with more people, more musicians.

my mind, and I feel my own heart beating out the simple joy of living, and I wonder how I ever was that kind. But the wild road I was rambling was always out there calling, and you said 100 times I should have died.

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But in my dreams, parade of lovers from the other times and places, there's not one that matters now, no matter who. I'm just thankful for the journey, and that I survived the battles, and that my spoils of victory is you. I'm like a soldier getting over the war,

That's really good. That's You're My Girl, I Don't Want to Discuss It. And that's incidentally on Rod Stewart's second LP, Gasoline Alley, an American copy which fell into my hands recently. And amazingly enough on that, he's accompanied by the rest of the band, although it's his own LP, with the exception of Mac, who it says in the sleeves was not available due to a bus strike.

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Hello and welcome to a rather special Sunday repeated on Wednesday programme, and this is one that I, and I hope you, have been looking forward to for several weeks, ever since we knew it was going to happen. We have the Pink Floyd.

Nicest thing about the Pink Floyd's music is that it always makes me at least feel very hopeful. It's optimistic music, and that was no exception. Called Embryo, it was written by Roger Waters. This next one, which is written by Dave Gilmour, is Fat Old Son.

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0: Спасибо.
1: This next tune is off of the Rumors album. 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

0: Angeles, thank you. 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

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Now, this next one is a sort of classic, as it were, golden oldie. It's Chuck Berry's Almost Grown, and added to the group on this one, Jeffrey Alexander, who lives at the end of the road that David lives on and who likes to sing. So David asked him to come along and sing, which is pretty good. I like that community kind of thing. And also George Underwood. So Chuck Berry's Almost Grown.